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2: ARC in the morning. The whole city is talking. ARC in the morning. ARC in the morning. ARC in the morning. He is the real boss in the morning. The whole city is talking. Join the biggest conversation.

So time check is just about 9 more minutes to 7M live on AG 107.1 FM. A blessed Wednesday. Hey, the 14th day of October, the year 2026. Hey, you be our tichi kasa tichi kasa se. 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Doctor say ni dibre ene say. 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Also me the poor buja buja person mimi DBNS. But don't forget, see you na emfa honi school awoko eni ajuma oye. 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

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As I say me ye BB extra at the boy my Ghana chichin. I'm Jiri say once one yasanti as yeah. Family muama Ghana nyina ne nine so. Sansa penifu account towards us here, see a chili near the crab. A one year tackle, madam. Then he be a neck of opinion. So, this is from the camp of the trumpeters of SDA. They call this one Omamba Pa. Just about 7 more minutes to 7 a.m. live on ARC 107.1 FM Wednesday. Welcome aboard on behalf of the entire team. We just want to say good morning to you. Thank you for choosing 107.1 FM. Thank you for being our guest, being our listener, being our viewer. So between now and approximately 10 a.m., it's going to be your favorite, your delightful, educative, and informative radio show, ARC in the Morning. 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And again, we are live on Facebook, ARC 107.1 FM. It's the initial Facebook, Cecilia. I was a retired cassette holder. You have double advantage, and say you have the audio, you have the video. It will be heard no tear. And now, oh yeah, now what charmer on your own swag baby? It's an say Taika say we say sharing is caring, right? It's yeah, now what touch share button that will video na say no. Na what send video no? Minimum yeah, now like his page you know so. Anytime you ever live, yeah, you get the notification. Na ni atosu mi ensane say. You drop your comment at under the video. Anything koma ye bid na no pay bi, ye bi a question bi, ye bi a contribution bi, ye bi a concern bi na we raise. Me na ye allowed. What about two video? Na see bi huni a ken kind. 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We need to be responsible for our safety, our lives. 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She's a solid team member. 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It is any can join you live on Facebook, ARC 107.1 FM, ARC 107.1 FM on Facebook. Na yenye jwedie ni mum wai. 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
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And then I'm a penny. 28 years later. 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

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safeguarding investors safeguarding investors minimum you know one way or the other we are investors aha ye di sika ko se ba bi kakra hwese e be wo bi kakra man da chi you say aha we investor nti e 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next one no a market development to promote orderly growth in the capital and securities market na e ka ho no a market integrity to prevent market manipulation fraud and have a insider trading sani ma 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kakra so and to straight away yanko na yan fast that my proud sponsors na she hun kran I'm talking about Twisco all in one. Twisco all in one. Unye bi bugu bwa. 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Apomudendi ya ufale kwa. Twisco all in one. And the account aye Pepsodent Gold and White Limited Edition toothpaste no and also soon you be the cancer pet on say we see quantum porno so I don't know bibi abe fine oh ho o madaroma and woman buama is a home crime na anope mi bisa say how many days and our name say aka na the year 2026 abewe don't forget say midnight by 31st December 2026 now this year according to the Gregorian calendar is over what I say now the year is over and it means say you were October being the first month of the last quarter of the year yeah then we've got closer to the end of the year into and I know only akusia say one powerful bracket to share you know or what I say sir last 90 days are yes I say you go through now you do we have you know last days because in SMP anyway but you need to position yourself such that
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Yeah, ule ma kaya tribe here. Tisco ni pa ya de pa. Na ochese we no crown is fortified with NFort. A blend of energy giving vitamins and minerals. And our best partner, and it's a way and fast trace bia ma. Sanse in yansa fina, hey, fasiche de bra, hey, famel ke de bra, hey, no, no, no. Bibia wum de da. And to stress bia nim. Na finya fini, ye kwa kwe extra mixing bia. Ya mixi bibia. And once I hold the warm water, it goes to now numka crabby pa on our crawl. So when you want something easy, creamy, and chocolatey, now why we had the new Twisco all in one,
or CBBR womb Twisco power your dreams adverti FDA apneso sanso any dia sada ema Pepsodent gold and white limited edition toothpaste no yes gold for brilliance white for purity together we are new face of Pepsodent ye introduce Pepsodent gold and white limited edition toothpaste no amount esan say a premium ekuta premium packaging made to match bright confident smile Pepsodent help protect tibomodian say obepe bi achi akwan ne chusu favorite no fresh breath for long lasting freshness antibacterial fight germs and help fight lift stains from white brighter smile and plaque remover no and no eye for cleaner healthier teeth what I say o smiles no e deserve say be shiny na say o white teeth and a o smiley ya na fe you have that confidence to smile because when him say wechingu ho bibia 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bright smile brighter na bibia anya fine oh it's just about 13 minutes past 7 a.m live on ARC 107.1 FM yemfa agudi munsem no ntwaso unse na yuko da yebo bibia tew na yako if you non kono na yene penny 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Na se uo internet access e ufi into bit me the internet e djume bia ufi a pese bia e fine and the great news I dey on say MTN has brought the prices down and the speed up into price number form and a speed minimum akosro MTN fiber for home but money a pebi kofi na one name kwadan nyina mbetimi e dey aye niamo bebree or see the entire household e betimi I enjoy a faster internet for less into watch 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

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Yes, it says apart from say o my

0: atana bi e ben osunya awo atana ya bebre wa ha na o ma ha ma why MTN fiber for home. 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Yes, says apart from say all my hu
1: sure
0: na nani aku na busua hu
1: busua no so dey e be say say
0: na wa pe busua no so da chi papa be bruno sana ya na e ka say
1: wo ye busua dey e be say say
0: mitai wachi
1: e be say say
0: mitai wachi ye ma kwa ba di pe ba ko pe bi no wo ha as wo suru so be say say wo kai na odwane
1: e hwan bua
0: oba o
1: sa
0: eh oya aso baba raya we na ya mo se mran e de we de bu for one deal
1: we de aso so ko
0: o beba
1: we de ya we so beba e bre nem so yin tia
0: Sekatu
1: papa roya
0: e di latest saying
1: papa enra ya queens ni ya adwuma kama
0: mhm
1: o mo share 7
0: oi
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1: o mo share Mauritius 7
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0: e na ya na o kan say ya na say pipe ire
1: o mo bi pipe no
0: also mo bi pipe
1: mo bi pipe
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0: 7-0
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0: ha
1: first leg Ghana ko ko she wo mo
0: ai
1: Ghana ko she wo mo 3 e na no mo dia be so so esipon
0: wow 7
1: and you say Ghana next game over Zambia.
0: I see.
1: Traffic here can call tough.
0: Yemo man abaso.
1: Yes.
0: Yemo man abana. O my dear pa.
1: Under 74 no so born. No, I'm so share 3.
0: Fantastic.
1: I'm share 3-1.
0: On say build up on the anya you. E kwa enim ho no. Sna ko Diego.
1: Papa, we say be born say I hate
0: you. Anyway, you ready akalinka.
1: Right, Abusha, you call in the Anopenes, Macacra, and what I can the morning, you made in the good moon, some of your opportunities as post title and add to me at Yamakaran Senator. So, say, as usual, a live on Facebook, a ARC 1071. ARC 1071 live on Facebook. One so be from on Facebook or so that like a page, you know, or like if you are watching, said a bear, Unia Benebi Ahre, we really sign our gen channel. Not when you're Eddie Guasia, Papa Roya, we will not that I can kind of come up and so add to me at Yama and the Anope, Emmanuel Entry, Eshot Adaroma, and at your Facebook or so. So, ena yeri asira e kodia na yeri ema inyumeku mienu wa wamu ikraya se MTN NRV Stanbic Bank omune inyumeku wa wamu ikraya se yesi inkunywa enano peno yeri ensebena eba asijua yensha se emfa infri 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

0: this game one. He met me abaso win you know. Aye UEFA. We have Champions League matches. NFA results out to her. Here the Ensen seven. Here the Emma and Anope. Hence so Ewo show no so. My men for Entuda. Say Enra Atletico Madrid Boba Ekuno. We have S a come you know. Here the Manchester United. We have Entu Ante. Na aye group stage and I say aye league first match. We have Epoye. We enababe aye Ebra Edikaya. Atletico Madrid Boba Ekuno. We have winning aye group stage and I say league first match Edita English club na omo enye bida sending some say yadia previously na woman about 12 matches na 12 matches I woman abono since say and woman every name bakope woman a draw makuma kwena and a woman elusu mu makuma ko enso we ababe first time at let go Madrid woman every ni Champions League group stage match Edita English opponent and the ababe twedwa Arsenal boba ekuna woman enso eye adwuma den enra that the etia eye li metropole boba ekuna it went so abua am Arsenal the last 14 consecutive group stage and I said league first matches Arsenal album our Champions League no one more every ni nyina one more and draw back compo one more elusu bi ni nyina no e incriminate ya Arsenal one more enso anya yere ema and anope Lamine 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goals emo na 17 goals were involved in we say 8 goals and we make 9 assists and aya Lamine Yamal e de and no Manchester United boba ekuna mamemfa entu edwa say yadia the last 15 away games Manchester 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I feel no every semi final. Wama ever qualify now. Wama Aqua Afko Nafino Wama Aji Bunsuano. That is Wama and I saw target me and some Wama Satiano Wama ATV Baco and say, says Roma to semi final in Tomore said the Akamino Wama Edibeso Kasim or Kansi Menga.
1: It was a very competitive game. We started with two goals led and complacency set in for my boys and we allowed them to equalize one and they came into the game. So the game became like a balanced game initially. And when we came back from the races, our boys calmed down, started doing what they know best and took over control of the second half and we did some changes to beef up the team. Some of them were tired and that gave us the third goal for us to take total control of the game. It means we've done a great job and we're happy. First of all, the target that we set, we've accomplished one. We have three targets. First, to get to the semifinal. Second, to qualify for AFCON. And the third, to get the ultimate. And we've accomplished one now. So we left with two. Yes,
0: eno eye Kasim o Kasim Menga ne nkomo kakra wade tu edwa after the game na eno eche no ena wame ebisa ni se se ni de wanya qualification na ze se na wanya qualification na oko semisi na eya dia last game no players ha wame enye bi mono obe ma wame enye bi abo se de beya obe rest omo ha wame abo ato ato asura na eno se no kwa sem a ewe minister players ha wame de kwa ene edoso na wye se

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1: Okay, the last game is a competition. You could see the sun, the weather is telling on my boys. So I need to rest of them to recover fully for the semi-final. So all those who have not got a place, and some of them will start, and some of those who are playing well, some of them will be at the bench and maybe come in the second so that they can recover from the fatigue, the weather. But we assure them that we're not going to lose any match. I'm sure you can. We are not going to lose any match.
0: Yes, eno eh and some outdoor Kasim Okansem Mengel. When any head coach at the Emma the Black Starlet of Ghana, where they at to either after say Enra, Wamu HR Benin they come here and sign, Wamu Eti Emu Bako, away from the Black Starlet of Ghana, Yeromo and so Ewa eh the Black Queens of Ghana, Wamu and so Aswena Emma Wana, Wamu Mademo, Egusua Echo and Kaipa. Now over Kaya and Rana catch us, well as the Pond Stadium now, Wamu at the game ever this as is answer, we eat a 2028 Olympic Games qualifier. First leg Ghana. Ebram Ewa Mauritius Ego Chom and Kamien sa Wamu and to be anti Enra well as he points pointed you know and yeah black ones at waso and madense and council and the etia Mauritius Wamu and to be anti na 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Buma, and a 10-0 on aggregate, and the Black Queens of Ghana, woman and so and your qualification, woman Elko Minimo, next runner Ghana, Ebono, and it's Zambia, and Mayano, and the Ebopo, and it's Denia, and your Asem Getua, now and Ra, after the game, no, Epa, Ariye, Emma, the Black Queens of Ghana, Eddie in Kunino, head coach, Aye came last, now and Ra, one and so Eddie in Koma, and Ra, the Tuda, say a modern pa. Enra emamba ne epo eno na enso ene wono ankasa as a coach no nani aso emodem bone pa.
2: I think we started the game really good today. In the middle of the game, maybe in the end of the first half and the start of the second, I think we went down in quality a little bit, but we had the word break of the 70 minutes and we spoke about to keep up the quality, and together with some subs I think they did. And we scored another 4 goals in the end, and in total 7. Today, I'm really happy with the performance, with all of the chances with that we were creating. And we were creating chances in different ways, like with short passes, a little bit of crosses, finishing from outside, and different ways. So I'm happy how they played today.
0: Yes, and no, I came last at the end. Now, and what you know, and I'm opening this house at the Etuja was Enra, no question. I never quite a boy, Emma Wanapa, a atmosphere was say a choir, a yadia takra de mine, Wamu Faswa, Wamu Ete, a ya Emma Wan Esso, any etitaya, Wamu at the Emma, Woman Esso, ye, and no elboy, Emma, and Madame Echo and Kai, where is the Omo E, now Quenya, not Ebu Crowd, Wamu answer next game, no, one mess answer Apo, Ewa Takradia, and Kai Nani Ebedipa, and also atmosphere.
2: I'm super happy with the atmosphere here today. So if we play here again, I'm just gonna be happy. So I'm positive with the experience. So I have nothing to complain over. And we did it together today. It was really helpful with the atmosphere. It's helping the girls to keep the concentration, especially when you're up in numbers, like in halftime when we had in total 6-0. Then it's easy that you think it's enough, but today they wanted to show a little bit more, and I think it was because of the support from the fans from the stands.
0: Yes, and no, a head coach, Edma, the Black Queens of Ghana, Kim Las, and Koma, one also Eddie Ejaya, the Emma, and the Arope, and so it would made in SO. Now, Mami Ramon, and so Ewa, a club stories, Kakra, not Memphis and 7 AC, Papa Roya, Etwas. Papa Roya Etraso, Eddie Amana de Yanon Trim, Nadia Tia Anise, Baby Any Ghost as Bobo Ekuna, Mima Chodia Tia Anise, Eyadia, the Disciplinary Committee of the Ghana Football Association, Henso Eddie Asoche Ama Womo, Wome Kayam Betuja, Set Yachaji Womo, Woman Hatch for Gema Omo Ebueno, Yesi Baby Any Ghost as Bobo Ekuna, Womam Anso Antimi Ahe, Ama and Tutue Anko Enkai, Eyadia, Match Day Accreditation and Access Control Requirement, you know.

0: Yes, we are every year in the fan 5,000 Ghana cities, 5,000 Ghana cities, and can it is canoe 50 million we. 50 million, and I you find it. Baby, any ghost stars, Bobo Econo, Nano Eddie, Ababa to Ida, na and what you know, baby, any ghost stars, chief executive officer, Eye Ura Kwesi Edu, na Kwesi Edu Shino, yes, one Rangasa Eddie, ni to me, and in a pair, Ego Kura in a perimeter, Abrana, Emrana, Emmane Quine, say Otimi Irao, Yerian in Seminar, yes, or Penino, when I knew you, Bobbia, Amfa Ama, Ye Tuano Nosino, Eadia, Wama Amane, three matches ban. 3 matches ban. And I'm finding a 10,000 Ghana cities. 10,000 Ghana cities. And no air to this canoe. 100 million. In the final club, no. 50 million, no. Not yet finding the panel club in the end no. 100 million. And no. And so, Eddie, I'm about to eat that. Yet, Emma, no. Pay you also. Emra, every Asira. And confirm my MTN. And of his Stanbic Bank. Omni Makua. Womo so Yasra. And I no pay. Yet, it's post that land. And so, Eddie, Eba. Yes, sorry, Uncle. Now, about tena. You best have a nerve.
1: I never feel
0: Kokoto.
1: Hey, meeting in Kachi. Wow.
0: I never feel so tissue.
1: Kokoto, me chow no pay. Chow pa. You watch
0: it. Baba.
1: Junior.
0: Yeah, Yakwaba.
1: Yeah.
0: But 10 years ago.
1: Then I was so known team.
0: And a 3 months. And maybe I see an album. Maybe I'm not seeing this, you know. I said, share a network from.
1: King Katu.
0: Papa Roy. I
1: don't want to move.
0: Papa,
1: you just have to meet Dinko Mobe 1 hour non stop.
0: What's the time on Zoom? What's
1: the name? We are tidbit in the valley.
0: Tommy,
1: Tommy, a little
0: Tommy,
1: yeah.

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0: eh yeah we were tidbit ntie baba le ta
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0: eh
1: sie no tommy
0: Tommy ni elito
1: Tommy ni elito
0: yeah awo ye digital platforms no zana se

0: and I three more. And maybe I see an album. Maybe I'm not sure this, you know. I said, share and never from.
1: Hey, Katu.
0: Papa, right?
1: I don't want to move.
0: Papa,
1: you just bet me a ding come over one now, non stop.
0: Today, tamu so. Maybe it was the other.
1: Hey, Baba Jesus. Yeah, we are tidbit in the valley. Yes,
0: you can say, Shiano Tommy.
1: Tommy, a little.
0: Tommy,
1: a little. Yeah. Oh, in digital platforms, no, and I say, fair idea, and how I be to one more professionally. A bebo, I'm a monia solution. In the number I dedicate to my son, come with 0200 192277, 0200 192277, and 02660. In the same, you know, any other. A buy investment pa dia e baby a e be hwe ni pa na on say I wonder so one be man say say who information na e powerful and na hunie say o ye be boa inti some information no e bra so say say nya some 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

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abaso as best balls of the competition and a Stanbic Bank any the most disciplined institution Paul Frimpong Ejuma or VRA Netco or no near born abaso as top goal scorer and a forestry commission Ejuma near forestry commission so your boom abaso say one more a best jama group ombe shi jama me hoye de pa so to all participating institutions sponsors partners officials volunteers and our supporters you can say thank you for making the 12th edition of ARC corporate games a huge success the game may be over but the memories friendship and corporate unity lives on ARC FM corporate games bring institutions together through sports ARC 107.1 FM prevail with us we a business person and a business owner utimi anopei na se upriti just only one mobile wallet shenu so se one here usika di dwa no 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affordable and do one answer to ubinya 5-year manufacturer defect warranty also almost showrooms across the country yami adum ye obi osunyan ha I big pa Hisense showroom osunyan no e big e oji adum plaza dan kesi nu a what town center na say area one here telephone number ni 0303550000 and I say you log on to hisense.com.gh thank you for choosing the Hisense family Hisense everyday prices for everyday people na ye kao say this month October
a super customer service month. Emma GCB, yeah, GCB Bank PLC. Na ne GCB Bank, I can say, or see October, you almost call extra mile with us. Yes, because me so me account to GCB. And Timmy America said they are going extra mile with us. Yeah, it's customer service month. And GCB was say or celebrity minu minu ye yeah, valued customers Emma Womo Sabu Sumiwe because you deserve more than just service or say you deserve it say womo ebeji and so be crocro ye number appreciate yen. Now let me channel it sans ye no more and koba. That's why GCB is giving the extra is going the extra mile with more listening, fast responses, better solutions, and memorable experiences designed with you in mind. And you can only say or say exciting surprises and so oh. And I'm quite so bad. Tiana or GCB wishes you a happy customer service month. Thank you for choosing GCB and for trusting us to be your bank for life. Yeah, once a new year package, I need dino. A yenin na yana near Woodrian, no church go. I tell you, it be our moon church. Auntie, a yanino say, and chine woman to do a sing. Say a city woman to do a sing. 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This message is brought to you by the Ghana Food Policy Coalition. Ghana Food Policy Coalition. Ose sani yamike upe imunsem ni biye tiye yi pa. Yanu wako internet no so. Na wahewe send Ghana Africa. Send West Africa. Yeah, linyi na boom. Send West Africa .org. Na osu ya diye bibri every ho. Na no. Na diye du so no eye niya ye chane hot. Ano pay. Yeah, so ube chane hota. En kenye ba de kra misty. Yeah, osi chane hot. Enti se unya wo mixi choku. Ah, choku no e de pa. 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

0: 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Na o say o Galaxy no e do be kwa kwantintin san so ubenya up to 6 years of security and software updates. Nothing so. Our 24-month warranty for our phones. You know, I'm a budding now. 24-month warranty. 24 months is 2 years, right? So 12 months is 1 year. 2 years warranty. That's fine. Now prices. You say it here. Galaxy A07s. No, I say a bonus starts free 1,769 Ghana cedis, and a Galaxy A08. No, and also started from 1,199 Ghana cedis. Now I say bia. Usikano any M1 sa 2% spread amount any installment option no and now open so are available because some selected partners a deal with Samsung won't be telling sa man out chill and kakra kopum se 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Those are the African countries na mabobodino. Say, obese o send scan under 2 minutes. I be easier. Ain here say, obese struggle with a US dollar conversion fee num ni delays bia. Na mabomodi ya yusu CBG omo app no CBG mobile app no and be mount sa pap advantage no we su paps no a simple cra na wa send scan no akomani pan ho o si die hia say wo account with CBG enti say wo account with CBG ni pa send scan man no ono no ni din and the bank details pe elen hia na no anu no enti o si log in and I say over download GCB mobile app no and say what download a tapo app no so be na fi what tapo transfers beba obo say be na paps PAPSS paps then we about to tapo pap no so I say we send this scanner ko under 2 minutes pa na we also call CBG branch bi a we gan hanso and also open information bi aka ho a ye be ma obetin so from 0302216000 so and I say so open so send email address near talk to us at cbg.com.gh and I say make me a connect with CBG on Facebook, X, LinkedIn and IG, that's Instagram. Think Pops, think CBG. CBG, we stand with you. National Lotteries Authority, NLA, or the 590 mobile game no abba asopoto yen pa. Yes, 590 mobile game no a mobile phone no so and a place a game no into dial *959# network be a used to be a baby phone type be a used to be out dial *959#, which means they play 590 mobile game no a game of numbers into a special numbers be a no one say what the best shims are no one say you better draw na mana farm out. It's also increase playing time no from Monday to Saturday into noon rise say a chassis 8:30 p.m. Ijemu aku si 1:25 p.m. the next day and sanya a draw no na evening draw no so a chassis 1:30 p.m. and also be jemu aku si 7:55 p.m. na 8 to 8:15 ya a draw no evening draw no and crowd yana live on GTV the mom Sunday as that and touch your senior tino sanity always remember to stick responsibly not for persons below 18 years or sister open chimunibia can you make him one yanwa for 0308249 477 590 mobile a down nsem me pacho aman a womu ye cars dɔso but baby a media me jɔ mu di pa se womu enim car ye 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So it's just about 5 minutes past 8 a.m. Ugusuti ak in the morning live on ak 107.1 FM. Na intre wonki tu ebi maho na yaba the Securities and Exchange Commission when we interview ni betwa so na later na yene amanyofo no hia NDC MPP na ya pensen semnu maka ho yaba sisia.
1: For as a woman near what in Yania Yedim, a tradia sense with your woman near Yayoda Dahon. 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
5: Yeah, from in Anama McBrown. Many Jimmy Jum House Awa. 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Sarah Namin for me Nasu and Diagrokra. What done and tuntum and antefriend in one kitten kitty be how I journey? A young cassa and nuntin and me use holy multi purpose insecticide spray and the kun tuntum and tafre and in one kitten kitten in na. 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Afei, and some mosquito crown si so a brow wademo.
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0: Jesus.
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1: So, Psalm 20, tops 8, and I pay if you do more. 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
4: Afidie, ya trodi. One Agro Limited. I will make him come by a time and as will be a so. And penny for Kaya, ya mwa. Yes, the killer be a obeu lie show. And until Bon Agro Limited. I will make him come by Eddie, a dry, your friend is set last show. Abba, a kumo, a morning in a one time. And some crossu, Tafre, Sakasaka, and Tetia. And mwa who do be a emma when he and cow them. Sukua who do dormitories, kitchen, toilet, so be a mwa mwa a haubia. I do a friend is a live show. Live show on Kwa and a quitter pump price on Kwa. Who's pro? Tricky and more one no Emma Wamu better free a drone. She almost said, Wunzaka live show is such as Bakwa. For mixing and so 1 liter bottle. What's so copim sabanani? First spray with them home. Be a more one will be a woman see a best six. So whoop a live show. He be a 12 for any trip. My shop will be a tongue so close on Tafre and one more one and Rubia. Say a supermarket. Sabu so for the chemical shop. Ghana half an abia
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1: Hey, who they blast?
0: We they blast them.
1: Hey, who they blast?
0: We they blast them.
1: Blast
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1: Basu Nyame Aduma Ochina, Thursday, 15th October 2026, Ewo Kwesinsia Jaban Auditorium, Sunyane Technical University Campus, Energy Median Air Basu. Na Sajumedi, he and T. Sir Udu Hubishimbi, na Wesunya de Sansa Bruni said, knowledge is power. Sir Uhu, and Yemma Biani Suya, Otinema Biasi Ya. A boy must be making very informed decisions. Emma Huncho. But say, Yentia Diana say, na Yima Diana Senior Tier, na ye Nima an exchange commission, Ghana, Ebidin Komakakra. It's all about time with a sec. Ayaka Wansama, the loan in 2021. And T, I mean, Womu Ekuta, to me, so Womu Betcher, and yes, see who am you, yes, ye. Nti anope yesaka mpenifumi yunu na mepesa omwa be introduce omu hon. Omwa be introduce omu hon with their voice. Na from there nuna fi ma address omu sana ye kwenye ni mwai. 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Openi pacho udini udibia wo sek.
2: Yo, ja mdawas. Ye frebu Jacob Edu. Dr. Jacob Edu. Mm-hmm. Me director corporate finance ewo securities and exchange commission.
1: That's right.
2: Ghana.
1: Right. Inti Dr. Jacob Edu. And our team in no. When they open in corporate finance ewo securities and exchange commission Ghana. Yes, inti yanko the other person ho na inti ono so.
3: Okay. Sorry. Michia Ankrankro Mutie anobe. Your friend me McNamara Peter Brown.
1: McNamara Peter Brown.
3: What did he not even say? Maybe in Fantina member. Jeffrey McNamara Peter Brown, me a manager. Police area.
1: What he, I mean, just here with Mr. Edu, Dr. Edu. Doc, say you can't Securities and Exchange Commission. Apart from some, I say a act of parliament, and a demo buy, you know. A Jumananka Sankasa, a dear Namway.
2: Yo, Mudasi Munia. But Edwin, like I said, Aba Embra, 1993. And I said, Sambra, 2016.
1: Okay.
2: And I said, and that changes, 2021.
1: That's right.
2: And it's from PND Sierra, PND right. Law 333.
1: Mm-hmm.
2: And then I Edi Edmano Eba, Ghana.
1: Mm-hmm.
2: And then I say, your church, a month for Kwana Ibafasu, I should show Miska Sam. Afa. 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
2: 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This is bo show me say adwuma wey e adwuma a e genuine e chrono adwuma.
1: Yeah.
2: Na so do scan shem so a u benya ho emphasis dividend ni interest. Say e loan na ye de ma won so a say mbere no so adwuma but matua o sika no assign amount.
1: Okay.
2: Ewo with interest with insuwa u benya. 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
1: Okay.
0: As we go on, but we say savings na investment are the same.
1: Mhm.
0: Sika de obobwa no, we save obobwa no.
1: Yeah.
0: Aha, but say sika no be adwuma mo no de, and the investment no. So we share adwuma.
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0: Exactly. I say adwuma mo no de boma na eja.
1: Mo eduka.
0: Mo eduka na o de show how far. And into the abano.
1: That's right. That's right. And come on in the park. That is a yentia se ubia ibi ubinya kwain se oye investment hu jume di bia ne die. As a set sec ne man to me answer what me aye.
2: Sa pepe. Okay. To say oche ye financial sector na yo four regulators omo na omo hwe sika ho entoto ye wo ye financial sector.
1: Okay.
2: Na wo fa ebi ti se National Insurance Commission omo na omo hwe insurance won asem.
1: Okay.
2: Wo fa ebi ti se Bank of Ghana omo na omo hwe ye bank won asem. Wo fa NPRA, that's National Pension Regulatory Authority, omo na omo hwe pension won asem. Na ye nso eye Securities and Exchange Commission dodo na nim say your friend ACC and ASSEC. Yen na ye share investment won sem.
1: Okay.
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1: 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In the Bono region. 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
2: Yes.
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2: 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SEC ye obibia ye believe poto kase mi ye kan se a well informed investor is a well protected investor.
1: Okay.
2: And I won so wo sha say na wo introduce yan kra. O ka said knowledge is power.
1: Sure.
2: Inti reason why ya ba hanum say ye pese ye be cheche ankonkro. A mu di juma. On bi ebi omu kra and start say omu ye investment. Ye pese ye cheche omu ye di omu fa e kwan so a e betumi a chrom o betumi a invest na ti se na e kan e no wo be share with savings.
1: Yeah.
2: We are savings a savings in the purpose I say you'll be able to meet emergency needs near there na investment no wo do se ka e kwohye baby a wo de buta e bi si weni si se da chi bi wo de sa sika no e be e bi bi e bi o be investment so betumi dey to na ba school fees e bi o be investment so betumi e si dan e bi o person o pensioner no tono.
1: Yeah.
2: Ebia wo de uska she baby. 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
1: Yeah.
2: I see SEA ni so. Because ti se one church ankrankro o mu hu kwan a on betumi kra afa subampa a on betumi esie o musika.
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1: Sure.
2: Ya ko baby bebre. And I think this is the 8th edition.
1: Oh wow.
2: The last one ye kwa ye ko central region.
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2: 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See any yeshi.
1: Yeah.
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0: 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In fact, you be an kwa retirement there a choice.
1: Yeah.
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1: Abren kwa na ya na to turn room.
0: 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Wo fro ba no fa.
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0: say entimi.
1: Yeah.
0: And hunt turn.
1: Yeah. Okay, so it's just about 55 minutes past 8 a.m. You be so din come off time with the SEC. IH Media Securities and Exchange Commission. Womo de bre nyame adomo a. Ochina ewo Sunyani Technical University main auditorium. 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
1: sure.
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1: yeah.
2: Na wo ba wo bebe be champagne for ti sane wo kan no me mum nso ana matena yeah. Oman yo e ba
1: sure.
2: Ehe any penny for regional minister e ba ye de director general from all the way from Accra
1: yeah.
2: E de na ba siani ono so ba omuni e ba beche nimdie no
1: okay. Okay.
2: Nti patro make sure say won me see out say on the event.
1: That's right. That's right. Na yenya na ntie ba mon confirm say say na nyesa say item 13 because she corner.
2: Oh, I need a win new problem. Na adena ever see yan na yan fight item 13 number.
1: That's right.
2: Make I we invest in.
1: Yeah.
2: Somewhere program na yan tie item 13 na yan ko.
1: Yeah.
2: We there assured.
1: That's right.
2: Strictly assured.
1: That's right.
2: Nti patro. Yeah, expect it so be a ebe.
1: That is a winner, a double dose.
2: A double dose.
1: Yeah, ma won
2: nimdie. Na o say beje item 13 so account.
1: I think it's good. I think it's good. 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
1: Yeah.
2: When yes kane nkwa, it is not enough.
1: Yeah.
2: Ewa se wutumi masi kane nso, eye di mama.
1: Okay.
2: Yes. Yebe cheche mo, investment product ewo market ni so nti ebi o ye beka mutual funds once ye beka shares ye beka shares once ye beka bonds
1: okay
2: ye nim government bonds nim treasury bills ye be cheche emunia
1: yeah.
2: Ena ya tete investment fraud nim say techi man ni suyan ya de aye we nti ye be cheche mo kwan a ombetumi ebe di juma wo.

0: industry, you know, to say career opportunities. And say mu bebre or why you sa opportunity no say ebe to me you be to me and directing and towards your future.
1: Yeah.
0: Ade ebe to me e be be ni ni so access student na mu beba no. Nti e encourage parents some be ma omo em no so aba enkanka university students and yeah and they say you be call SHS no your special edition at the moment but we dey encourage say omo omo technical university or universities private universities say wa no me
2: ba wo as an individual obenyim dia we dey but to sika sam o nche she no ye aha because say I can also wo hun ntama wo mbere bebre out to me and for
1: so
2: since I betina kwa wedi 50 and sana
1: atana so we share any breast
2: exactly and say we be from financial planning financial goals so wo goal la butai goal say otimi nya butai
1: yeah
2: na we see sika no
1: towards it
2: towards that goal and say betcha no ni na when we butai bia
1: Skebia tons mo bi.
2: Coffee Brian kwa ha no di na chi.
1: Bibia no ato.
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0: see, any sex phone we ni sa no 9:06 p.m. walk in the morning soon ye. Yaman your phone by any one bedding come on. Ti o ma ba ni say no. Ya drop subject for the day na. Or submissions aba. Ti e brain mu discussion time no na do so a. Ya bedding come on. Na now Che Bafo NDC Communications Officer Sunyan West or sa aspire say on san to abamano.
1: Oh yeah, sure.
0: Na on san to an dwuma die because dwuma waye na ohama party ni wo Sunyan West no. Party man dia dance here for that matter na ye mbi hu ni say wadru dadada. Ana man kan ye.
1: Oh and then the consul no. The consul no. Minim say Sunyan West delegates. Shahino for no combia so besides me in it because a margin of 7,000. I promise them they will increase it to more than 25,000.
0: Okay,
1: in 2028.
0: Best campaign, you know.
1: Oh, you go to the BBI, you go to BBI, come, you go so
0: yeah, then you may say, and I've a MPP German North DC and a communication team member for MPP Bono Region. Honorable Solomon Usu and so I cancer. Honorable Martin.
2: Yeah, me ya.
0: Yeah, who you are? I saw some who you.
2: Nyankopon adom ye ho ye. I say I will say you be kasa na ye jiga na si ho.
0: Sure.
2: If you said yeah, yeah, the aso man no. Democracy needs to say no. Ya maya no anya din a. And until na ye bomb pa say inshallah. Nyame ya aduma 2028.
0: Okay.
2: Dr. Mahmoud Baumia. Beba no abeji man na si ho no. As I see, the party for when they call electoral commission, yeah, equalization, dear. And so GDI, baffum. And tell us,
1: equalization, meeting where the equalization.
2: I am a minister and I saw equalization.
1: When I will come in and run our tail through, I'm
2: a minister. You do have a judgment.
1: Also, my equalization is all countries. Also,
0: I know all refers to minister.
1: Mess as a minister, I come in till I come
2: on.
1: Only the enemy, regional
2: support. First of all, for government communications.
0: Felosofuku
2: aje.
1: Me mentis wa kambi ya baba.
2: Munya nya e wahu.
1: Me minyante.
2: Ya baba so.
0: Ah, you see. Enji, na no te me sha asie free ho. On the appointment of two EC deputies as park debates. Who why nation be bia be fa bia as en koma Ghana for dia no. Ma menya o response on your subject and pay di unko mpa.
1: Yo menya me das. 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I am a regional chairman basically the last officer of region mo na me constituency executives na me chairman member of parliament o sunya no west enu abai

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0: 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Na me ba on the substantive issue ni minu ya asambe na esi gana. You see, electoral commission, you may die, ID, and you may inform you, I'm a lecturer. I'm a lecturer, I'm 4 good years.
1: Mm-hmm.
0: I am Dr. Asare Bossman.
1: Okay.
0: I'm a political science student too.
1: Oh, okay, I see.
0: I'm in the classroom. You say, be 2 years, so for 4 years, I'm a lecturer at the University of Ghana. And Papa, Professor Bossman, Asare, I'm a papa. Papa, you know, you're a test compatron at the MPP at the University of Ghana. And your father be in EC, one of the deputy directors. And I know that on one the Juma to say Juma na Oyeno. Then through the consultation of Council of State, and Omuyi Obi be the Ekwesha for an empty nano na. I'm planning for a year recommendation. The mom and I'm planning to the mark Council of State. No more frame, no more Ghana for me, no. I'm where Ghana for Munimde. But could you cry EC official? I know your Juma was entering region as director. And on side, then I course on sign quiet deputy director. Then the Americans are not in ground here a promotion.
1: Mm-hmm.
0: And another Ghanaian. Oh, you know, so you're by who's a Ghana, and you believe you're a Ghanaian. So, no, so Uncle Kahona, the Juma dear, Odinon could demand me what you dare say. But I am on Penny Council of State, your recommendation, they call Jim paying for to me and say, on Penny, I'm kind of Mujuma dear.
1: Okay,
0: Bruni Becker say, more competence. And I'm a penny, you almost say, Omonkosum, Omai. Your boss half way deep pen, I be hey. You know, them people walk off a man, you saw a big room. But me, Sanka, I sang will be back and can be before the years, so we last people on back and be.
1: I didn't hear.
0: You were Ghana, huh? And during the era of Nana Akufo-Addo, your kofa today, professor, appear here. Aye, Miami senior, royal sources CIA. A interview, aye, appear here. I'm running away. You will be TV. I'm appear here because I'm appointed. Bono MPP IT director. The tape is there. Meanwhile, royal sources
1: Bono
0: CIA.
1: MPP IT director.
0: IT director.
1: Okay.
0: For and chakra, aye, IT director. My MPP will bono and chakra no company. A man of Sudan Ko Yisi. Sam Rezobeka ya. Yes, when this is a lament, this is a union me. I shall show more lament here. I say, oh, right, you know, you may appear in the grammar. I'm not trying to one on one, many honorable TA.
1: Okay.
0: I program a name dear. And other sister stations be brave with me. There, some ray in me on kind and say, appear here was so competent. The mere here in the polycarcalis, you're here in the Jumedia, because you'll be your IT expert. I know what academia here, University of Energy and Natural Resources. This is our Obama IT system. Now, all easy, no?
1: Mm-hmm.
0: I am solid. I am here in competence. Never you made any other man. I'm here to a petition command Council of State. The Council of State, the buyer, response on the buyer and say, me am here in political college. Now, me am here in competence.
1: Mm-hmm.
0: And first of all, most of a Ghanaian. I'll qualify as a human to be to me. And I ya, you can't change the man. You are my German Zambar. Oh, no, you see, you know, Obano. So, I'm here. I don't know. Question mark, no? Because, you didn't say, Yakufaru na yirinua
1: Jemensa
0: ai Yakufaru yirinua ai na nim so mra wo ai yenu so beka ya ndisikro ya bokoto ai so yenko omo program because na believe say politically they were against us nti akaka ho nsem bebre abusua electoral commission na ho asama ba amanyo so ba electoral commission na nyina ye mbisa why na de bae eh na Yakufaru ne ko yenu ya ba Charlotte Osedi. For the first time in the

0: of this country.
1: For the India.
0: Oh, new reason the idea. I'm gonna pay a false charge to my manager.
1: Oh,
0: sir. And since meaning your money, maybe I know more to him, committee call him. And I'm money in Tansa Bond is
1: a committee no more tea, you know. Any reasons in India, I'm with the infra, you know, sir. Now, a back by law, right?
0: Oh, yeah, I'm ready and tea.
1: And I think na petitioners be was against omo position no any omo activities be omo ye
0: sika me am de be kwako ye ne de ne de mi ni banka me ka obi akoma so be sponsor me se me nkoye mra I am ever ready to come sue mra abe mra ni ni because mra ade am pepa
1: benya boafo
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1: sure.
0: So be kaya
1: sure
0: NDC koye MPP bae MPP koye NDC bae yam fen san ka papa kwodwo afarigan oto oyo well known MPP person kofa doctor tu ahene mami asofu ye asofu bae ana kremonia abaya ba ko so at least all continue by 5 to the commission na this year commission wo no the current membership no in the executive position is about 7 so e be ka no kra emu two pen na frame and our buyer they appointed two as him. The five we believed, say, they were appointed by Nana Akufo-Addo. And as some people for working, they say, Nana Akufo-Addo, the MRA appointment. This is MRA no your appointment, no? Now people believe, he said, and you without any political malice, and or here, and or here, or competency there. And here, and then, many, I'm a pretty young man, I'm a young man, say, and when you appoint you, it's without any political malice, no mum. Omo competence na dia appoint you. Na mo during the era of MPP. So omo the political lens na point this uncle for the call here. So omo the amanyo for na ekwa. Na na honorable Ebeka Sano ka say NDC for omo panya appoint NDC for the call. Electoral commissioner. Me
1: pe wa unko mo let's admit it.
0: Anya me nwa.
1: Let's admit it. During MPP for administration. No?
0: Good.
1: Omo appoint omo call for.
0: Good.
1: And omo ye pure MPP members and the call. Sa position and as a portfolio some coffee ye.
0: Good.
1: And mo born to a catch a Ghana for say more year resetting.
0: Good.
1: Ewo mine when for that matter no. MP before ye family and friends government in ti ye in two moon free some metina kunya some betina kunya swa. Mobe buana ye putin ye ma in the right direction as a path.
0: Good.
1: Nasa mosu mo bana se mobile portray say in team.
0: Me
1: now to the 2024.
0: Me pe my search am I and right say ye fan as a consultant, mane be ye juma my mran ye ye campaign ye launch ye manifesto.
1: Mm. Oh, consulting
0: Feming Muni party ID card. I'm not.
1: I confirm the no now initial comment. No, because as a communications minister, say more person will rate at par issues. CB and
0: na equalization. Because I'm bringing. I didn't cry. I'm 7. Think I be crying. I'm crying.
1: Only 5. We
0: can't. Get me. Oh, can I? No. Get me 7. We can't. I'm 14. I'm paper. Oh, but any equalization. Yeah, yeah.
1: Okay.
0: Me, my card just nipper. I appoint him on a back. Who a staff of his. Ah, yaman promotion. Na okay, say mumika asemka. Ebia ak mo sister station for bigwa akra. Uti.
1: Mhm.
0: Ena ju juma dia wudi, adwuma no so nimye. 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Na mo sister station bi akra ne so o. Minu ya samri akra station no kra no ebia morning host program, the host program no. 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Eya promotion e dia dia. One of the easy staff in the me make us a promotion away day.
1: Wenya.
0: But other lady night and I can't honor. Oh, yeah, Ghanaian first and foremost. Because I mean, a political lineage as a spokesperson of NDC for Sunyana West.
1: Now that you.
0: Let me get that you. Because I'm young, me tell me a party card. I may hold a party position. Me a constituency communication officer of the party. My meaning is a Ukrainian position in NDC.
1: Okay.
0: Me who a membership card. So yeah,
1: but
0: it's up to them.
1: But I see. And he now check about for Sunyani West communications officer for NDC and our team in Kano. Honorable Solomon Owusu, a former German North DC. Honorable, you know who
2: I am. Me say na manusuma tunchia sunko. I'm a regional party. I'm a regional communication director. I want to tell you my akwanya inya kwanya ebetranha en mo bonkomo. Nyame nshira mo Dr. Fad nini mpeni mfo. I mean, come on. As some way, I by one. Dear, I am a woman say, or my no democracy, no, yes, say no.

0: Na obi sana question bi enye nra nenso enye. Na ade a wose enye no na se oba obeye sa na se we hypocrite. Unye ni pa oye no kweka fo. Ah yes ye jotum. Se udi o mampenye ana se udi ni pa enim.
1: Ora facha me free da be ni hu se democracy ni yesa no.
0: Oh na so we ha ban ba ye de oye ya. I started from judiciary. Yes, oh here in some course Tamale issue be a course, so high court case be a course. Now here you use animals farm, at the judgment, survival of the fittest. So any man in here buy a mamre mu. Now here be a ye na ma dia be do. Now ne Council of State, eh kase ni pani ye independent. Nti ye farm mano. Eno omo advice mempeni. Na spokesperson.

0: our experience to be on the EC. That is it. Because oh, for be a juma. No, no, we have not accepted in any way, say, or your MPP in the internet, then a koso. By the minister has said it yesterday.
1: I'm more accepting so NDC in the internet.
0: Yeah, accepting say, appear in the MPP in the appointing a call. Electoral Commission. Mm-hmm. They are kind and say, we are looking for people who are competent. Mm-hmm. And

0: to be on the job. However, some people think say, "Oh, your MPP ni na yedi nako," but that is not the reason or condition for his appointment. But omo di yedi ye minister na be confirming na say, omo susu say appear him. The communicators are going round. Communicators are going around. So they said, "Okay, I say my money a Ghanaian. Ndi onye NDC ni. She's a Ghanaian and she qualifies. And ndi na ma appointing on the aba. Ena the minister, not just a minister, government spokesperson. Yeah, or your MP. Yeah, the asema be free the number babiano. Eti se mpeni ni na yedeni akasa. Ndi eti se yura John Mahama, His Excellency. Adia the IMEA woman say this is an upfront." On Council of State, so I the Council of State in Ukraine. I don't know whether the existence of Council of State is any more important, because the Council of State, a future or modern man penin in say, Nipano, yeah, man penin a jatunso or your NDC, yeah, any name say, Electoral Commission should be an independent body. Independent, then just say, ABR, because your mind would be a tuba,
1: sure,
0: do be our political party. But you see, it's about perception of the EC. So nipani na who say you are clothed in MPP or NDC attire, and as a uniform, na yado wakohonom. And many penya doubt to be a fa to the sense say the president through his spokesperson will come and confirm say or your NDC ninti yade nakoso, just because we think say MPP for ewaso eh ma omai Ghana. And this is a very Council of State. I'm advising or mempenyini ya omunno say nipani ye independent or qualified to be there, but or mempenyini is saying say or appointing because or your NDC ni. Ndi eya safu to na Council of State edema o mempenyini ana. Safu to na Council of State edema o mempenyini say or your NDC ni nti omfa no mra. Senya sa na Council of State ni kan ye dia. And the Council of State now, and this is the very Council of State who recommended say establish a prima facie case against Yemame Tokono. So imagine, look at where I'm coming from, the chronology of events. I just say the Council of State now have been manipulated. The Oman Penimbeka now
1: Council of State woman establish a prima facie.
0: Yeah, sir, yeah, the petition number Oman Penjia or the Council of State. Now Council of State I decided say if there's a prima facie case. Your constitution, that is what is there.
1: I know, sir. Prima facie case, then chief justice.
0: No, and here one has come to the deputies, the deputies by the chief justice and the Council of State. Many millions of boys, sanity, the Council of State. This if the Council of State now, it means yes, I didn't know. Now, the same Council of State, you know, so most I advise, say. Ubi NDC ni ndi yemfa no ko ayine so because MPP for so there is a Council of State in the NDC Council of State. Na say ye nyi firi wona yemfa wan panyi tumi ma no mfa nya adwuma. That is why me can say democracy no ye say no. Na me de ekoso yi nyina ye MPP for ye nsuro. Ye nsuro say ya ompa ma John Mahama nko ye ayi electoral commissioner. Ye nsuro. Na de ntia ye ka ho asɛ no say they said it yesterday. Say enye Ndidi are coming to do resetting. Ndi ye nyi MPP ya bayan free honom. Because ye di EC na aya politics. Na omo mra na omo ya resetting. Na o adia osi enye no. Oba aye no. So you are even doing worse than that. Ye ya appear hino wasn't the deputy commissioner. The gravity of the deputy commissioner. In case this will be person ye bi bia. Appear hino was just among the four other members. Onye deputy commissioner. You have rather appointed a deputy commissioner. Papa ba kunu so bia nkano hwansem. Reverend Joseph something. Obia nka ne ho asem because obia ne ne ho asem. Na obia meka se bi oyem PP now na oyem NDC ni. But where you can no na initially NDC communicators you had your doubt oh mbo amu defend it. So say there from the horse's own mouth the president meka president because the president speaks through the spokesperson. Say Momo the MPP for Akoso. Dear so the MPP for Iden, NDC for Iden, Air Basso. By some Balkan person, make sure I'm going to say, Yensro. Because when it comes to IT and collection of election results, it me collective Ukraine, Electoral Commission cry, MUA. Now, a bar, there's no, yes, a bar, there's no difference. The IM collective, you need in Baby Echo. This is to say, yeah, appoint MPP, so I'm rational, I'm a boy. Yeah, appointee competent people to be on the EC. by a name, more patch, they say.

0: Omo dwin se obi ye MPP ni, ndi omo so the NDC e baso. Se ye saade a na Electoral Commission na kwese election ni party agents, NDC for your party agent, na MPP for so your party agent. Na no no emoyen. That is asema ene kwense nka Felix Kwakye Ofusu ebie na no eka. If even said ye ken ma me ye NDC ni kru a, you shouldn't open your mouth to say it. Like initially non communicators or more kind, they were trying to defend it, so you're competent. They said the idea by your kind now. So it wasn't established because or your MPP didn't come and up with MPP Ejuma. Or your competence will be my Ejuma. The argument, no, I mean, she has some, but no, you're the same argument. Some I mean, she said, no, can one in a card into him so you end this in it. But not yet. But you know, so you end this in it. This is President Kasa, who are you? A communicator of Sunyana West. So who are all kind of engine to more. And the argument that I am mentioning in this, don't find to hope it has been shot down by the president. Do you know I'm not can? Now try to solve the president here now or can I know about? Now, now make canning in an same idea can say you're in through or more in through NDC for
1: now. Some more the release be about wanting on a issue,
0: sir.
1: So two deputies, you know, appointment, you know. Mm-hmm. As a party, you know, most sense they import.
0: You see, the other kind, you know, say, didn't you have MP for your case, you say, when the communicators, you know, we are not bothered with the appointment. But the other my case, you say, they promise rating. Say, so, yeah, the wrong thing. Although our intention was not to appoint MVP people, mm-hmm. we were to appoint competent people who can man the Electoral Commission. Na ye ye. No, I'm not saying you appoint MP before. They are coming to do resetting. Be independent people. My mama and Electoral Commission. Who be doing that? They are. We see here. Yeah, yeah. Any no. We see here. No mum na was who here then. Oh, kwa kwa here.
1: Namo pensu na mum said demu yene ya na senye.
0: Ena midi kanka say. Yeah, yanka say you appoint MP before. We were looking at more experience. No more competence. So meet me manage Electoral Commission. That's what we were doing. Incidentally, if you know be MPP ni.
1: But
0: by an unjust any panel qualifier, yeah, man, muscle.
1: Ghana focus, Mumu, come off appoint via expertise bet. A buy and a Ghana woman or your MVP. No, Zenga, we need
0: to say, young, say, that wasn't the intention, say.
1: More appoint MVP.
0: Yeah, appoint MVP.
1: But when in the coin, I'm going to say, say any panny MVP.
0: Mm-hmm.
1: Italian money, you know.
0: So, your MVP, you know. So, or qualified. And I'm a boy.
2: And then
0: this is qualified. By a moody, and the Amana, you say, Maba Abekase. MPP ni waso.
1: Okay.
0: Ndi na mo so mo di end. That's why I have the problem. Senke ba e to na mo far first am di defend no. Na nka minister e call ni sa. Nka me ni problem. By say minister ti mi am be kase. O ye NDC ni na MPP force ndi ono so di NDC ni e ba so no. E huma o man Ghana. E huma o man Ghana. Nti mesre atie for di nti aye ka ho asem nyina ne say MPP for we know how to collate our results. Although say obi NDC ni omo obi timi afre am information their man party for and no ain't mean say election results so we don't have that fears but yeah can one say because the very thing yeah momo say enye no eno na mo ye na opani en tunte suru en to form en san fan ketrema en fa we are saying that you are not a leader yeah I say not to the extent of say you're the first gentleman of the land yeah in a campaign or say you MP before ya bohun ti no. Now, you have to say you could for the Omabigu Electoral Commission. They say, oh, no, so now, sir, it's confirmed say, they have lost the election already. They want to bring their people. Now, the Omons Basua, Omuntimi, we are many.
1: Okay. Honorable Medas, Honorable Solomon Usu, former Jama North, DC, now 10 in Kano. Hello, Jay.
3: Yeah.
1: Rebata, 5 minutes.
3: Yeah, in the first place, Honorable Fresh Futukwachi, Government Communications Minister.
1: Mm hmm.
3: Okasama abai, but government communication obey be an issue official no issue official communication.
1: But say, in this case,
3: this is official communication from government
1: because of the position. T adebi obaba bonti akabi an ehodi change say kanenanka oye kwachi ofusu.
3: Oh yes, it's very true. Meti me end this ni. What I say, I can have an personal opinion, but me platform is what me want. Me kasa di end this ni. Me kasa simbi ebi gani me personal opinion, but what fun I say. Abia, that's the position of the party.
1: And the quite emphasis on differentiating.
3: What I'm saying is, say, but I believe, say, MPP for issue official communication, the party NDC also issue official communication to this. Oh, say, Mamma and Yabin say, you were animal farms too late.

0: good, four legs bad.
1: Mm-hmm.
0: Yeah, reset here. You can reset to balance. Minya, you can reset
1: to balance.
0: To balance.
1: This I know. Kaku si se.
0: Did you make an say?
1: Mode reset here balance here. Of course, we na no biana.
0: Oh say. Nah. Se me kasa as an NDC ni konkron pa.
1: Mm-hmm.
0: We have been so charitable to MPP. Me grand NDC go do be here anymore. Say me well no NDC ni. Nanga ma point me to EC. And then you can be on some tea, me one DC membership card, me color, be bia, and DC.
1: About some money, a great disservice to Ghanaians.
0: No,
1: you go on your MP before a Mosuma, when you MP before a Mosho, I hear your muya in the Ghana for a mobile catcher, and we say, yeah, baby, boo, a mumu, papa, a better MP before dinner, no muya, and now for ne a busiame moon.
0: Minya, on say, Minya, you can say, now pushing them, one of say, BC, one more time. They are not because so we're basing. On competence. Are we saying that my man appointed or no? Oh, you're so competent, Anna. Is he not having the requisite qualification or competence to lead that office? Yeah, you Jimu Okoyeno. Sir Jimu Okoyeno, a conflict with the political lineage. Meme tiye, me come off it so. I'll write a petition to the president for the lady to be removed. I'm telling you. What about the news? Meme se metie me kan ne se ma me na djuma kwa yisi no e conflict with the political calisa me na no che I will write a petition to yisi ne ya ya dey to president ne remove me from office because onu so you so competent say djuma no beti me aye or the requisite qualification and knowledge about fair night na kon so onko boy ma me jemen sa no nyede onye djuma ye ma me jemen sa mpacho djuma na oyeno 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Na there was a perception say by grand is for ba onu ya yebe yinadi. Ono grand ya yi chief justice ya be yinadi. Yi chief justice firi wona hene ne. Ma me je mansa okusun wo yin adwuma because we believe say ma me no was so competent aw yin adwuma. Ma me nfa na adwuma wo ye no and conflict with the political calls or
1: land mamie.
0: Aw yin adwuma clean. 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So that we can also competence for the baby Yajuma. Minu, me sobo. So, so, who are you? Be a conflict with the political galaxy. Draw my attention. 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Ya batu on said, be a bear fine. Minu, I guess I'll say, Omunzuru, number one. MPP for mamma, mamma, false hope. There is no way MPP can win
1: 2028.
0: And not 2024, quality is a moderator. Mama false hope. Candidate now more than about me and on your beer. Motona Gana for better. Ah, Nabancha, I know I you would have been out of your woman. I was
2: yeni. Yeah, that's it. Onze, asama ye kain, ye se ye kanokre. Me de misu mu ni se. De misu mu ama me ka ho asem ni se. Per our constitution, no, electoral commission should be an independent body. So ti ase. Ena obi usi obi di bi akohonom nipa no party we mu nipa no ba out be defending say enye party but they are looking at competence and experience no mo ena mo mo de no mpa so mo de aba senka the same 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
0: you can go to court and challenge
2: but what would you make ndi asema edu abi ade bia obeye no e bia fine nipa hu obeka se nyabon ba asema e be pie wonum aba no e na e be ma nipa hu intentions
1: ye se waje to say is independence no
2: Nobody came out say appear here ye MPP ni ye de na ko manako boyen on record any honum sir say MPP ni biba out be car say ye de appear here ko because oye

0: MPP ni
1: we was a Felix Babontin be kase
0: Felix Babontin be kase MPP for ewo easy ni so nti omono nso dey try to balance it. It is a confirmation say ye the maame na eko because or ye NDC ene na ehu
1: okwe ni pay message
0: ene na ehu no ndi kina MPP ni MPP for so ba yenzu ye na omo ahyase ye ena ye kasa sadi no nko a minister na bi na no confirm say maame na ye NDC ni no nke be yan kesa na appointment no omo san esesa no because
2: na juma conflict ya
0: ye be ntumi no. You see, the ambassador, by the time they make cancer studio, and say, yeah, Casa Hono and Chess, you should be beating me. We have a robust system.
2: Good.
0: The BM in him say, now no, I say, I am an accountant. Obey a Jumama, your free will be internal controls. And they and Shisha, you go up, and say, what are you, Jumam Hai? On Kwan Bako for wound to me and manipulate system, no. And I mean, say, easy, constitutional and administrative resource system, no, ever honum. The air didn't say one person, even to me, say, may regate election, not even the chairperson of the Electoral Commission. Okay. The answer, by the Adrian man for a nyafa Electoral Commission, who says, say, the NDC for so more balance, do a modo munipa eba, no. One of the MPP for so much a modo munipa eba. Now, my the independence of the Electoral Commission, no, if you honum. Just MPP was soon as say, you declare results, why I say, I'm okay, you know, my MPP until I declare, and I didn't talk. Ebano, I see your mind be so bibri, and then I hear come once me. And yeah, Sema, also, did the aggressor and this for the aggressor, then they on a party card. Party for bibri, and I'm home, Munkra party card. The best room, but be your mind about the democracy in the drone, or Monkia, or man say no, or must say judicially. Council sit, or must say no. I cut electoral commission, and also, or must I shall say,
2: electoral commission.
1: May I say to your Honorable Solomon, who sue you, former German North DC communication. Team member for MPP Ewo Bono Regional Fe Wote Mr. Nanoche Bafo Enkawe communication team member for NDC Ewo Bono Regional Fe aspiring communications officer sa position na kutano Ewo Sunyano West NDC 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
1: 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Happy, happy birthday, Nyamenka, who now in Shirao. 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Nan Yan Kancho, say, Yamin to insurance you, Muabra Bosso. You obey and Wadi, Muabra Bumbe, Bia, and Kui, Kama Kama, and Fama, so Adepa, happy, happy birthday, and Kumao. Good morning, Ghana, a day, Akin the morning, Jumedianina, Asia.

0: ando so nyina ya koso okrum ha mezni mu dana ni wiase nyina ubehu hwehwe Ark FM or Facebook search for Ark 107.1 FM on Instagram hwehwe Ark 107.1 FM on TikTok hwehwe Ark FM 107.1 sunyani on YouTube hwehwe Ark FM 107.1 on X or Twitter hwehwe Ark FM ya koso baby auntie upeso kache send your videos pictures send it right WhatsApp line 0200-192277 and at 0266-008808. 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
1: Papa Yoye Onipa Ejuma. Any monyam woman, MTN Ghana Foundation, a Ghana food do our dance song, Emma MTN Heroes of Change. What bre ah when ya in crow phone pim pim pim? Never ye be a free more Ghana hanging no. 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MTN Heroes of Change Season 7. 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
0: 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I be here, who are net, that man for so said. So be. Nya bedman on sisan ne hose pese wo hina woni sikakra bia ni twaka bia no de afri ho ene ye adwadifo ne driver fo akuafo ne bedman fo nyina sikafie ne Abosmakutra Cooperative Credit Union na se ban 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
4: ati me stress so and the most important one is like my wife is saying
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10: 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I was singing DRA Poly Runabout at Ben Goyle Filling Station. 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Our Hanswa Brigade. 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

My father, your boy, 9 matches are your bonnet and run on wins are a buyer. I am a Kumaku 8, Nancy 8 wins around. Hera it to me a buyer, Minyanruha, drone games are a buyer, na a bakupe, and I feel Uramua, home wins are and run it to me a buyer, no, Naya Makumaku 5, and I feel no, a yadia, our wins Makumakumi and Sam, and so era a PMO, Goswa and run a PMO, na a Makumaku area semino, a 32.

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Yet, Emma and Anna Payin come out, have a class and I'm coaches any place as well. Yeah, now, Urana, your friend is a Michael Carrick and Ra, when I'm so and a de Clubber, your friend of Manchester Eco Lucia, Ewo Riad Metropolitano. After the game, you know, was it Oya and Ram, said Manchester.

0: Na Abrante Lisandro Martinez, a defender. When we say the same, Mwababe Lusu Tuzalo, El Riyad El Metropolitano, and Mademon Osamene Apa, say Ena is Etienne, and Lisandro Martinez say, and not Mwadem Barineo, Nanyanyanyanya, and you're very, very poor.
1: Really poor. Really poor. I have to control myself a lot. But it's a, sometimes it's a reflection of the mirror of how is our club at the moment, you know. We did a fantastic season last season, and now we expect more from the top, from up, you know, to bring more players to compete because many teams bring many players as well. And today also Atletico, they have an amazing team.
0: Yes, Lisandro Martinez, or say, we are a true reflection of Enyama. Manchester United, Bobo Ekuna, Wamo Eya, and I'm at the Bino, Wanoso Ere Etu Ida, now a compress and one Samsa in Bukrano, now a spectator Dodona, Senka Yere Press, Ebeba Omubisano, say into Opaso Terese, Manchester squad winner, and your Champion League, and as a Champion League, and your squadana, and a branded area to Jazah, now Kwasam Eresa Summer, now we're expecting more, Harry Free and Penny for. Is answer or other clubs are one more tour do not enter the buyer. Now, so Manchester, the end now, quite quiet, baby. I
1: want to win today. So this is not a Champions League quality squad.
2: Manchester United has.
1: I expect more, honestly. I expect more.
2: From you expect, you, but what you're saying is you expected more investment in the squad in the summer.
1: Yeah, 100%. I expect more from our technical director. I would have to be honest, you know, and also as the players, we have to do more. But it's also important when you make to build an amazing team. But this is something to be honest and to prove something, you know. It's annoying. I'm not seeing. My team trying to get an amazing result here is disappointing. But every season is different. You can't stay with what you did last season. The teams knows you how you start changing manager and. But what about other areas? I can't say more.
0: Yes, and on a Lisandro Martin and Lisandro, the enemy said that, and I'm a man, or can in 70 in a essence, Utims are boys, and all, Torabiana, and Yama, and Homana, and Manchester United, et Tafua, now one all Riyad and Metropolitano, one with Chanten, Enina, not a Viva, Ronaldo, Viva, Ronaldo, the almost one with Enina, and say, Ronaldo, Eba United, second time, Obekaya, Emma, Wamon, Ekikini, out, Obeka, and Yama Bonnie, and Equia, Wamufaso, Emma, Dibobukuno, Yapamonum, Emma. Ekoye, Rafranic Ebekaye, Womo Epamono, Rubin Amorum, Ebekritis Azia, Womo Epamono, and Ra supporters almost say Viva Ronaldo.

0: Yes, and no, I am Manchester United. It's tough one. What you say? One more so one more displeasure. And the Ababetuja, and wa Rams Park, Barcelona. One more Koya, Jumani, come on. Editia Galatasaray, Boba Ekra. Now, Barca, this season, 10 matches, and your 43 goals, and one more. One more Ebisa, Hansi Felekesa, and Yumbia, what about 10 matches? What's your 43 goals? Campaign, and Abafaswa. We'll explain this idea now. Air Cosson, Ediana Mu Yanisron Kokra, Hansi Flek, Ekasai.
1: I say there are 43 goals in 10 games. How can you explain this incredible offensive firepower?
2: No, I think at the end is the style how we play. We are normally want to control the goal, but also we love, and the players also, they love the competition. They love to score goals, and you can see everyone is focused on that, and this is why we are scoring goals.
0: Yes, and no, a Hans Dieter Flick and come on and now and anado and yasam get to our Stadio Olimpico, Real Madrid, L2 AS Roma. Now, one more answer.

Ene na Jose Maria dos Santos Marino Silva Felix Jose Marino wako press conference ema enkoma audio nyina ekoso na Marino press conference no ngomo ebisa no match no say ena isi ete ene ena wasese ne bibi papa ebetu akọ e de ama married bobo

0: if I speak only about football and the things that I saw on the pitch, Man City deserved those trophies. I love the way they play football. After that, you have.
1: Yes, we are Luis Enrique at the end now. Now, Manchester City, Oman Sen Seven, Egusua, El Coso, Dende, Appeal, Enso Ewomo, Yawama, El Tren Verdicta, and Enso Ebe Twin Abba. Now, Enom Anna Opania, Yevren David Colgan, where you're head of English Football Independent Regulatory, where you're about to address one on, where I resign, say, Cocoba say, and Seven Woman Adianum, say, Ebia, and Peninfobi Ed Woman Sa Eshimo, Nessa, of a sort of political interference, be a Bomun Quadia, what the Nijuba. And so Ebetwo, and Aya and Saba David Colgan, where they are to Ida, Yere Emma and Anope, and with medias report to Aminam and Sir A. Similan Boba Ekuna, Wamam Anso Aya frustrated, Ewo Rubin Amorum, Sir Emadamo Ansesa, not resource answer, Sir Ama, Wara Operino, Wamam Anso Ebetu Ejanoquai, and Ade Ababetuida, and Taye, and Yereba to Ida, Sir William Alvarez, Ne Agenta, on any Aya Jumano, Uranum Anso Asesano, Ama Dodona Ebo, Amania, Sir Maraca. 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no, any agent, the game, and a woman Ebisan, Sir Ballon d'Or, enter Ebaso, why any deserve, and was Lamini Yama, aye, not downfall, one of a person Lamini Yama, a idea Ballon d'Or, will be to me at him, and so Eddie Essinaso, and no, aye, Rafael Leo. And Winnie Macrone, aya legend, Herman Manchester United, Boba Ekuna, on and Sama Abrant Alessandro Martinez, Ekane, and Nura, our interview, Nomina, and a running Ababante, Ariababa Tubia, Sa and 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Carragher, when also aya legend, Adam Liverpool Clavano, na Jamie Carragher. So I can add them at the atre Lissandro Martinez a winning ano and so a cra yet the emma and the anopem and so it was on the scene also not young for foreigner a wabano and the anopeno and for AC and so it was on also now you need come out to this out. 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

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There's a whoop problem. Maybe I talk customer every mobi. What are you quack or whoop problem? Actually, one second. Baby, I was at Yeditono. What the Ababeto? Saving deposit, equity, susu deposit, ecoso, commercial loan, equity overdraft, Juma, Sasso, and a Western Union money transfer, a penciling, MoneyGram, any mobile money services, Nina, Eran, El Casma, Asoye, Sennis, Susuna, Yeni Coronation Park, any anymore. 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